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1: 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Cause you're all of my love, all of my life. 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

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I'm thinking about you, baby. Cause you're all of my love, all of my life. 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

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Welcome to Radio Mandiana, the radio that touches our hearts.